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I know you don't want to think about Monday, but do you want to think about going to see Harry Styles? 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

0: John Parr and that St. Elmo's fire at 92.9 Peak FM. Hello, I'm Coyote. Hey, how much rain did you get at your place today? Janine texted me and she said, I got over an inch, Coyote. It rained a lot at our house. And now we have flooding. We spent most of the summer so dry that any amount of rain right now is pretty much going to flood, especially in the burn scars. So if you are running into some of that water, be very careful. It's always best to turn around. If you don't know, turn around. I want you here on Monday, because on Monday we have a chance for you to possibly go see Harry Styles. I know. All the details all weekend long on that are at 929peakfm.com, and hang out for Taylor and the Fate of Ophelia. 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
0: 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Still going to be slow from those earlier crashes. I-25 northbound at InterQuest, I-25 southbound at the MLK Bypass, and over at Platt westbound at Wooten. No other stalls or accidents reported, but it is slow and heavy still through town. I'm Coyote. That's traffic.
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4: Still going to be slow from those earlier crashes. I-25 northbound at InterQuest, I-25 southbound at the MLK Bypass, and over at Platt westbound at Wooten. No other stalls or accidents reported, but it is slow and heavy still through town. I'm Coyote. That's traffic.
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9: Thunderstorms on the strong to severe side are possible around the Pikes Peak region down to the I-25 corridor and our plains for Friday evening, with flooding, large hail, and very gusty winds as threats with these. With your KKTV 11 Alert weather, I'm meteorologist Josephine Sage.

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0: 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Hello, I'm Coyote. How's your Friday evening so far? All right, so the John Tesh Radio Show is ready to come in here with all kinds of music and fun. Ah, a crime reporter says a lot of burglars are going to knock on your door before breaking in, and if you respond, they have a cover story ready. John's going to tell you which phrases to listen for, and if you love sipping your coffee slowly, you probably have to keep reheating it to hot, but your microwave is actually sabotaging the flavor. John's going to tell you why your coffee turns bitter with every reheat. 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It's all next on 92.9 Peak FM. 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
2: It's time for a new vocabulary term. It's decade daydreaming, and it's something we've all done. It refers to feeling nostalgic for times in the past that you didn't necessarily live through, like in the 1980s when TV shows like Happy Days kicked off a 50s craze. And today, it's something you can find all over social media. For example, young adults from Generation Z, born in the 2000s, are increasingly posting videos featuring relics they've discovered for the first time, including music from the 70s, hairstyles from the 80s, and TV shows that originally aired while they were still in diapers. According to psychologist Dr. Christine Baccio, every generation does some decade daydreaming at some point, because when teenagers start trying to forge their own identity, they often look to the past and recreate or reimagine those trends. It's especially true if the era the trend comes from is a time that seems simpler compared to the present, which explains why a lot of young adults are really into vinyl records, VHS tapes, and landline telephones right now. No kidding. There it is. Decade daydreaming.
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0: All right, my friends, I found you an easy path to improve your mood. And it doesn't matter that we're not exactly Van Gogh. Doing anything artistic will improve our mood. It could be painting, drawing, sculpting, decoupage, knitting, playing a little piano. Doing anything artistic will pull you right out of a bad mood. This is the latest research from Northern Arizona University. In their study, when people created art, even if they didn't consider themselves artistic, they felt happier. They felt less stressed. It turns out art distracts us from negative thinking. The repetitive movement involves triggers of a relaxation response. Yeah, art will improve your mood.
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1: Thunderstorms on the strong to severe side are possible around the Pikes Peak region down to the I-25 corridor and our plains for Friday evening, with flooding, large hail, and very gusty winds as threats with these. With your KKTV 11 Alert weather, I'm meteorologist Josephine Sage.

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3: 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Yeah. 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
2: 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Thank you, guys. So there you go. 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
0: Here we go with some exercise intel and runners just for you. Here's how to have stronger foot muscles and better posture and balance so your legs don't carry the whole burden. Walk barefoot right after your run. Studies show walking 100 meters barefoot after a run will strengthen foot muscles, improve your posture and balance, and reduce your risk for injuries. It's because our shoes trick the brain into thinking your feet aren't working hard enough, so your legs have to pick up the slack. But walking barefoot corrects that brain glitch. So go for a run, then take off your shoes, walk barefoot for 100 meters.
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1: Thunderstorms on the strong to severe side are possible around the Pikes Peak region down to the I-25 corridor and our plains for Friday evening, with flooding, large hail, and very gusty winds as threats with these. With your KKTV 11 Alert weather, I'm meteorologist Josephine Sage.

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2: 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Got you on in the car every morning on my way to Denver. 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
1: You know us, we've talked a lot about gardening over the years, and now we know it can really make us happier and also reduce our risk for cancer. Seriously? Yeah. A study conducted by the University of Florida focusing on a group of women who attended gardening classes twice a week. Those who felt sad or had high levels of stress, they reduced their levels of anxiety, depression, and stress while gardening. Also, another study by the University of Colorado found that planting your own food leads to people eating more fiber-rich fruits and vegetables as well as exercising more. It's a big deal because both of those things will strengthen your immune function and reduce your risk of cancer. And here's some bonus intel I have for you. Two of the easiest vegetables to grow, even for beginners, I can actually grow these. First is lettuce. It's in my backyard. You can find seeds at almost any general store. They're very inexpensive. You can even grow it in pots and window boxes because the roots are shallow. And the second easiest vegetable to grow that not even I can kill is green beans. From seed to harvest, they only take 2 months. Enjoy.
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0: How many trees are on the street where you live? 10 or more? That's good news. Those trees bring a bump in well-being that's similar to being years younger or thousands of dollars richer. How does this work? A study in the journal Environmental Health found that people who lived in wooded areas near parks or on tree-lined streets, they had lower cortisol levels, the stress hormone, of course, as well as lower blood pressure and more activity in the parasympathetic nervous system, which calms us down. But even if you live in a concrete jungle, you can still get the green leafy benefits by spending just 3 days and 2 nights in a wooded area, like on a camping trip.
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2: Here's this question again. We have new intel on it. Which is better, showering in the morning or showering at night? As it turns out, they both do come with distinct advantages. So I'll take you through this. For example, Harvard psychology professor Dr. Shelley Carson says, if you have a big day and you want to perform your best and be your most creative, shower in the morning. We're most likely to have a eureka moment in the shower. You may come up with an idea that'll catapult your day in the right direction from the get-go. Now, the reason we have those moments of inspiration in the shower is because the pounding water puts us in an alpha brainwave state where we're relaxed but alert. And because we're going through the motions of washing our hair or sudsing up, part of our brain is distracted. This allows some of our cognitive processes to relax, opening up our subconscious to work on things in the background. And a relaxed brain is more likely to have flashes of insight. So when should you shower at night? If you have trouble sleeping, this is according to sleep specialist and our friend Dr. Christopher Winter, because after you get out of a hot shower, over the next hour or so, your body temperature will drop. That will prompt the body to release sleep hormones. Showers also lower our output of stress chemicals. And as you know,

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0: From our dating and relationship files, if you want to feel more connected to your partner, I have a few things to say to them. This comes from psychiatrist Dr. Amy Banks from Wellesley College. First, tell your partner, you get me. Dr. Banks says that's a way of confirming how right you are for each other, and your partner will take pride in that. Another thing to say to feel more connected to your partner, thank you for taking care of that. Dr. Banks says gratitude motivates your partner to be the best they can be. And studies show expressing gratitude makes you feel closer to your significant other as well. Another thing to say to your partner, you may not know how to load the dishwasher properly, but you're still the best. Playfully taking jabs at your partner, as long as there's affection behind it, is known as unconditional positive regard. That's big. Unconditional positive regard. It's when we show our partner we see their flaws and see them realistically, but love them anyway. It encourages people to be more authentic around each other, which will strengthen your bond.
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0: This is the TJ Show in Courtney in Lower Alabama. What can we do for you today?
2: I know there's a lot of negativity in the world, and I just wanted to share a little bit of positivity. My son was born at 23 weeks and is now 2 years old and walking and talking and all of the beautiful miracle things.
3: Oh, that's amazing. That's amazing. That's beautiful.
0: Woo! That must have been quite a road to navigate.
2: Yeah, people don't realize that there are miracles walking around us every single day, and I'm blessed enough to have one of those.
0: Yeah, well, it sure sounds like it. Why do you think that is? It almost seems like the news and all of these outlets, they like to showcase the horror. What do you think the reason for that is?
2: To keep the world scared and in a place of not wanting to be happy. Because if we woke up every day and honestly chose happiness, we wouldn't be in the place that we're in now. So with the news constantly giving us negativity and only showing us the bad side of the world, it keeps us in a constant state of fight or flight.
3: Takes away our hope, and hope is our most powerful thing.
0: Preach.
4: Okay, Heather.
0: Look at that.
4: Where did that come from?
5: Woke up on the right side of bed and everything. Look at that.
3: I've been watching a lot of Spider-Man.
4: Oh, man.
0: Did you get that from Spider-Man?
3: I think so, yeah, I might have.
0: Well, you know, it's interesting that Spider-Man is such a great story of hope, and look at it, it's one of the biggest movies of all time.
4: Yeah.
2: I hate seeing all the negativity. We don't even have actual TV in our home because that's all they show on the news and media is nothing but negative. So we stay away from it. And I don't want my son to grow up in a world thinking that's all that's out there is negative energy.
4: Yeah.
0: And you hate that feeling, right, of like tuning into that.
2: Yeah.
4: I think sometimes the negativity is also pushed as a way to continue to keep people divided and separated from one another. Unified people is a, it can be a threat, but it's also an amazing thing, especially you see it all the time when there's like, world events or hurricanes, tornadoes, earthquakes, people coming together. And then there's, you know, there's help and there's change there. So I think if they keep us afraid of each other, then we won't get to know each other.
2: It's back to that hope, you know, if we have hope, then they have nothing to hold over our heads. It's almost the way it feels.
0: Well, Courtney, where are you getting all your hope from? Where's that coming from? What's the source of that?
2: My son.
0: Your son.
2: Prior to him, I didn't have much hope, didn't have much faith at all. And then him coming so early, it felt like God gave me this beautiful gift and then took it from me. Just for me to find out later, I had to have him early because he wasn't going to survive otherwise.
0: Wow.
4: So what looked like the end was actually like the beginning.
2: Yeah, and we love our NICU family, and it's a blessing.
0: Well, you know, Courtney, something that I resonate with you on is your mention of your faith. And, you know, it's interesting. I used to be drawn to so much darkness, and, like, I don't know why. I loved it so much, all the horror of the movie. And I don't want any of that in my life anymore. So I wonder if that has something to do with it.
2: I truly believe it does because I thrived on all the negative energy. And once you start opening your heart back open to faith, your outlook on life is different.
0: Yeah.
2: I wish more people realize that the world's not a bad place.
0: Well, listen, you keep telling people your story, okay?
2: Absolutely. Thank y'all.
0: And thanks for listening, Courtney. If you like what you're hearing, please tell a friend. 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

0: want you, I need you, oh God. I need these beautiful things that I've got.
1: Colorado's 92.9 Peak FM. This is the TJ Show. This is such a bizarre story. I would think if someone wanted to cheat in a tournament, you would think twice about that because literally everything is on tape. Like,
2: everything.
1: How would you...
2: Everything's being recorded.
1: Yeah, how do you even get away with this? Well, obviously he didn't. So there was a former college golfer. He faked a hole-in-one during a members tournament. This was near St. Louis. Before his round, this golfer goes and places a ball directly into the cup. And then he like goes back to where you tee off, and he acts like he's just teeing off. So he hits his ball first, and then he goes, hey guys, listen, I got to go take a phone call. I got to talk to my sick grandma.
2: Wow.
1: So they're like, okay, cool. He goes, I'll meet you on the green. So they get to the green, and he's like, you know, I had a bad shot. Can't find the ball. Sure enough, the ball is in the hole, right? The quote, ball is in the hole. And everyone starts celebrating. They're like, yeah, man, a hole in one. And there was a big prize. So the course staff reviews the security footage, and they see every detail. Him driving up to the tee, putting it in, driving away. And it's like, this is embarrassing. So he says, yeah, complete stupidity. I shouldn't have done it. No real motivation. And then he resigned from his membership at the golf club. I don't understand what
2: is
1: going on.
2: That's a lot of effort.
1: Yes.
2: A lot of effort just to cheat.
1: But could you imagine planning all that and then every move's on tape? And they're watching you run and then run real fast back, looking over your shoulder.
2: And then you brought your grandmother into this.
1: It reminds me of, remember the story? It was a fishing tournament. I think it was in Florida, and people were stuffing the fish with weights. And it's like, wow, this fish is pretty small, but it weighs many pounds. Yep. How does it? People are cheating all kinds of different ways. Yes, Kenny.
3: With golf, it's just a part of the game. People cheat at golf all the time, even just recreational players. My dad cheats at golf every time I play with him.
1: How so?
3: Well, of course, his first shot inevitably goes in the woods. So he goes, well, I guess that's my breakfast ball. I'll take another one. And it doesn't count.
1: But that's not...
2: That's hilarious.
1: You're not really playing then.
4: That was a mulligan. You talked in my backswing, all right? So I get another one.
1: You need to do it again.
2: Blame everything else except for the fact that he's to warm up a little bit.
3: And
2: you know?
3: He's famous for using the foot wedge.
1: Which is what?
3: So you hit the ball. Let's say it's like stuck in the rough or the grass. You take your foot and you kick it over to a better spot.
1: Oh, is that a club?
4: Yeah, that's my foot wedge, and I'm pretty attached to that club, TJ.
2: That's quite hilarious.
4: Literally.
1: You know, it's funny because the guys who I grew up with, they still golf. And by the way they talk, you'd think they should be playing pro. I wonder if some of these elements enter into their game. And like every dad who's great at golf has the foot wedge.
3: Yeah, well, when you're improving your shot every time, it's not fair. You can't count that as a real score. And I don't get why recreational golfers want to cheat. Like, don't you want to get better? Don't you want to see your actual results?
2: It also doesn't mean anything.
1: Right.
2: Like, you're not going to win anything
5: to do.
2: Yeah, you're not going to win anything.
5: It really is.
2: You're not getting a green jacket.
1: Right.
2: Like, it doesn't mean anything.
1: Yeah, like, don't you just want to get better at the game?
2: Yeah, or have fun.
5: People who are proud of winning something but with cheating are losers, like legit losers.
1: And there you go. This is the TJ Show. There's a new way to start your day. 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
1: Well, you just said something.
2: Yeah.
1: You said that Grandpa was wearing a wig.
2: Yeah.
1: How'd that happen?
2: Because we were cleaning, and I guess he found it in our room, and I said he looked like the 80s.
1: So she said that. 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
1: Cooler than seasonal average afternoon highs are expected for your Saturday, warming up into the 70s and 80s with strong to severe storms possible, especially across our plains, with large hail, flooding, and very gusty winds possible again. With your KKTV 11 Alert weather, I'm meteorologist Josephine Sage.

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0: Palmer Park. 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This is the TJ Show, our news. It sounds different around here. Kenny reads through every story he can find, and then he brings us the most interesting ones. Kenny, what's happening on the planet today?
1: As someone who's getting married not too long from now, I'm not sure I want to be a part of this trend, but it does appear a growing number of couples are choosing gift-free weddings.
2: You may be a part of this trend because I'm not getting you nothing.
0: Yeah, what's your problem? Why, you don't want to be trendy?
1: No, I don't care to be trendy.
2: As a person who always wants to be with the trends.
0: Yeah, exactly.
2: Not you don't want to be trendy. Not this time, huh?
0: He's got Labubu dolls hanging from his bed because it's a trend.
2: Yes.
1: Sure.
0: He was all over those Stanley water bottles because it was
2: three.
0: A trend. Right, three of them.
2: Yeah.
0: He loves trends, but he doesn't love the trend where you don't get a wedding gift.
1: Right.
0: Okay.
2: I think gifts is Kenny's love language.
0: All right.
1: Yeah, well, the wedding platform Joy is reporting nearly a 100% increase in couples declining gifts since last year, 2025.
0: Well, I guess it depends on the wedding, but I know for us, when we had our wedding a lot of years ago now, we had a lot of people traveling, and so we felt weird asking for a gift when they were paying all this money to travel. So we wrote on the invitation card, "Your presence is our present."
2: Oh, that's so cute.
0: And people, they took us up on it.
2: Are people asking for money instead? Or wanting money instead?
1: No, like no gifts. Not money, not registry items, just your presence is our present. That seems to be the trend.
2: I also wonder, too, if like a lot of couples now are already living together before they're getting married. So, like, what are you asking for? You have everything in the house you're living in.
0: I'd like a second popcorn bowl.
1: Yeah, for me, Allison and I have been living together for 3 years. We have everything it takes to make a home together. So,
0: you don't need anything.
1: I'm looking for money.
2: Yeah,
1: no, I'm looking for money.
2: You don't need money?
1: I want
0: all
1: money.
0: All right, let's work it out now. What do you want?
1: Well, I think the last wedding I went to, I think we did $150 a person.
0: So you want $150 a person?
1: No, I'm just telling you what I did.
2: Oh, okay.
0: What would you like for your wedding from me?
1: I would like some money. I want to be able to pay for the honeymoon.
0: Okay, but how much do you want from me specifically?
1: Well, that's where I think that it's rude for me to offer that suggestion.
2: He's asking. If he wasn't asking, you told him that would be rude.
1: Give
2: what
1: you can.
2: But he's asking. Mm-mm. Well, he's asking. Tell him. Give him a
1: number. Make considerably more money than me, so how about $500?
2: $500?
1: Yeah.
0: For each person?
1: Yeah.
0: Okay.
1: That's what I want.
0: Thank you for...
2: Wow.
1: Well, you got to shoot your shot, J-Bo.
2: You're right. I'm proud of you, because usually you don't negotiate very well. So I'm very proud of you.
1: Yeah, no, I mean, I think I would like some gifts because Allison and I are spending a lot of money. We are getting help from our parents, but I'm like, I want to go on a honeymoon. Allison wants to go on a honeymoon. I don't know how we're going to pay for it.
2: That's
1: so
0: do
1: wedding
0: what I
1: gifts
0: did.
1: Could help.
0: We didn't go on a honeymoon.
2: No, don't do it, TJ.
0: Yeah, we saved a lot of money.
2: No.
0: And you know what? We're going to go on one day. We've been saying
2: that
0: for 13 years.
2: When?
0: You know what?
2: You have to make time. Life will continue to life until you decide to make time.
0: Well, that's what's been happening so far.
2: Well, make time.
0: No, I'm excited about it. I actually am excited about it because I love my wife more today than the day that I married her. So I feel like the honeymoon will be even better.
2: Yeah, when you decide to go on
0: the
2: honeymoon.
0: When we go on it.
1: Yeah, prove it to her and plan a honeymoon.
2: Exactly.
0: All right. Thank you, guys. Kenny, we appreciate you keeping us somewhat informed.
1: Thank you in advance for your gift.
0: Yeah. More music, more variety, and more of the TJ Show. 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
1: I just wanted to call and say thank you to you guys for your awesome positivity. Just want to share with y'all that I recently just got my hazmat and tanker endorsements for my CDL so I can start hauling gasoline.
2: Whoa.
3: Good nice. For you. Let's
0: go. Okay, couple questions. Well, first of all, congratulations. Very well done.
3: Congrats.
1: Thank you.
0: I'm always so impressed with how you guys navigate those trucks. Mm-hmm. I don't know how you do it. You make those turns in little neighborhoods. I think I'm going to get hurt every time. And then I go, wow, they made it again. It's incredible.
3: Very impressive.
0: How many gas chokes have you heard from your friends and family so far?
1: Not many yet.
0: Okay.
1: Not yet.
0: Get ready for him.
3: Mm-hmm.
4: Alex is an old pro at hauling gas, if you know what I mean.
0: The way you eat.
3: He's been doing it since he was young.
0: Yeah. Could clear a room.
1: Wait to hear from my wife. Yeah, they're coming.
0: How's your wife? You get along with her?
1: Absolutely.
0: Ooh, okay. Tell me That's something dreamy. Fun. Tell me something romantic. Come on, go for it.
1: All right. I've known her since middle school.
4: Wow, I love this. Adorable.
0: This is great.
3: That's amazing, because middle school is a really weird stage.
1: We kind of had our separate ways throughout the years. She actually walked into a bar that I was working at to apply, and I just looked over at her and I said, bingo, you're it. And then we kind of just talked for a little bit. And then it ended up taking her out to this fine restaurant called the Surfing Deer. And the rest was history after that. And now Whoa. We have a four-year-old.
0: Man, so.
3: Wow.
0: Who made the first move? How did that happen?
1: She actually was trying to hang out with me first.
3: Okay. Mm-hmm.
1: She was seeing you. Due to some living situations, I told her to figure it out first. And then.

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1: I appreciate it.
2: Wait, question. Is it possible to get gas into your car from your gas truck that you drive? Not that you would ever steal, but is it physically possible?
3: No. Because the hose is... I mean, have you ever seen those holes in the ground for the
2: yes.
3: tanks?
2: Yeah.
4: Thick hose.
3: It's that wide.
2: So he's got a thick hose.
1: Yeah, it's a girthy one.
3: Yeah, it's a big old hose, you know, and you got a small hole to your car.
4: Roger that.
2: All right.
5: Yeah, got it.
2: Yo. Hey. All right. We love you, Alex. Be safe out there.
4: Thanks, Alex.
2: It's world's
4: care.
2: Nuts.
3: All right, love
2: you.
3: Have a great one. Thank you.
2: Yes, Heather.
1: Your car will be walking funny the next day.
2: Okay, get out of here. Get out of here. Get out of here. 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
1: We're going to be sad. 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

0: 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This is the TJ Show. We've got B in South Carolina. Hey, B.
1: I'm here. How you doing?
0: Very good. Hey. Tell me, B, what is the most exciting part of your life right now?
1: I just turned 57 years old, and I'm fabulous.
2: Okay.
0: Hey.
2: And that's what I'm talking about.
0: You know, it's one thing to turn 57, and if you're not fabulous, maybe that's hard, but because you're fabulous, it sounds like you're embracing every year that you get on this earth.
1: I am. I'm a leukemia survivor, so I am very, very, very, very blessed. And I get to live in the greatest state.
0: Well, you know what? Love since it. You brought it up, why don't you be the travel agent for South Carolina? You know, we have a lot of different states that are listening. Why should everyone drop what they're doing and go to South Carolina?
1: Well, come on. We've got our manners. We're very loving people. We've got wonderful beaches, wonderful seafood, wonderful historical places, smiling faces, beautiful places. That's what we're known for.
2: And smiling faces, beautiful places. I like that.
0: Are you a travel agent for South Carolina? I was sort of joking, but do you do this for your work?
1: No, I don't. But, I mean, I could if you know the right connections, sure.
0: B, you sound like you're a lot of fun. What kind of work do you do?
1: I help mold and shape little ones.
0: Okay, mold and shape little ones. Well, we need more of that on this planet.
2: Yes.
1: And yes, we do. You know what? God bless the teachers. They will. And yes, your child can be horrible. Yes, your child is not perfect. Support the teachers, y'all.
0: Yeah, no, we need great teachers.
1: You know, it takes a huge heart, y'all, to mold and shape a little mind.
2: It does.
1: We have to teach them to be happy, well-rounded individuals and to love each other. That's what's so important.
0: Well, B, listen, you have any fun weekend plans?
1: I am actually headed to Georgia, and I am single and fabulous. I'm looking for someone good out there. You know, you never know. And we'll keep in touch. We'll keep in touch. I'll be your Miss South Carolina to go. Y'all call me. We'll switch. Have your people call my people. We'll talk. And we'll keep it going this holiday season.
0: Ooh. Now, watermelon. Do you get watermelons when you go to Georgia and bring them home for the week?
1: Well, technically, people say Georgia's the peach state. That's incorrect. There's more peaches that are produced in South Carolina, y'all. So I do love watermelon, but I'm going up towards Helen, Georgia, home of the Cabbage Patch Kids. So it's really pretty up there.
0: Oh, cool.
1: I got some family up there.
0: Well,
1: yeah.
0: Nice. Hopefully you'll find a fabulous man while you're strolling around town.
1: Well, you know, single, ready to mingle, and fabulous, and everyone deserves love. And I've kissed some toads, and I'm ready to, you know, for the next chapter of my life. And, y'all, I've tried the dating app. There's too many creeps out there. You know, there's just too many, too many creeps.
2: You've kissed a lot of toads, and now you're ready for your prince, right?
1: I am. Too many America's Most Wanted on there, so I'm just going to kind of, you know.
0: Well, they got to go somewhere. They need love, too. I mean, come on. Anyway.
1: Everybody needs love.
0: We so appreciate you turning on your radio. Thank you for spending this time with us. Thank you for listening.
1: God bless you guys in South Carolina, and I'm glad that we talked today.
0: You have an amazing weekend.
1: Y'all too. Thank you so much for your time. Bye-bye.
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0: 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I seem to be struggling with an oil and water situation when it comes to fun in my life. Remember yesterday, I tried to have some fun.
1: What was that fun?
0: Well, you were making fun of me because you say I only wear long sleeve shirts and you're like, it's too hot for that. And so I actually put on a short sleeve shirt just for you because I thought that would be a great time.
1: And that's fun.
0: It was a lot of fun.
1: Okay.
0: And I spilled coffee all over it. It was a summery shirt. I usually just wear a black t-shirt.
1: Builds character.
0: And I thought, well, that's what I get for trying to have fun.
1: And humility, too.
0: Yeah, but then I was like, well, but at least some fun I have coming up on the weekend is going to happen. I decided to buy concert tickets, which I almost never do, but because it's John Batiste, he's going to be in our area.
1: That's
0: my favorite artist right now. I love this guy. I've loved him for years.
1: Super talented.
0: Everything he does in the if you go see him live, like his live performances are something else. He's really special. They canceled the concert yesterday.
2: Oh, God.
1: No!
0: Yes, I couldn't believe it. I get an email.
1: Looking forward to this.
0: Yes, I've been looking forward to this for, I think I bought those 3 or 4, maybe even 6 months ago.
1: You've been talking about this for a while.
0: I've been talking, and this is what I get for trying to have fun.
2: Well, if John Batiste listens to the show, he probably has a restraining order against you.
0: No, he
2: doesn't. Why they canceled the show.
1: So that man's coming.
0: I don't even care about autographs, but if I meet him, I will ask him for an autograph. And I've been keeping a watch because, you know, they sell pianos that no one wants at that auction that I go to.
1: Sure.
0: I want to buy one just to take a sledgehammer to it, take one of the keys off, and I want to ask John to sign one of the piano keys for me. Then I want to frame it and have it forever and then pass it to my kids, and then they're going to pass it to their kids. It's going to be a family heirloom.
1: I think he might be torn between it being cool but also being hurt that you would tear apart an entire piano.
0: Yeah, but some of these
1: which
0: pianos,
1: is what he plays and how he makes his money.
0: Some of them are ready to retire. They're beyond fixing. But anyway, I'm trying to look up. I'm fangirling. I'm like, what happened to John? Why would he cancel? Apparently he canceled a bunch of dates. And so that was one of them.
1: Yeah.
0: And now I got to wait for a refund. Yeah. You know, what's interesting also about this, in the note from Ticketmaster, they said it will go back to the original buyer.
1: Uh-oh.
0: So if you purchase tickets secondhand on one of those websites or, you know, whatever, how people get tickets now, they will have to then deal with that with the original buyer. And I thought, what a mess that is.
1: Oh, my goodness.
0: So that's what you get for all the resale. Yeah, those resale sites. Now they finally got
1: it. Call them resale. It's scalping.
0: Well,
1: it really is scalping. Mm-hmm.
3: They just made it legal.
1: Yeah, they just made it sound nice.
3: Scalping used to be illegal.
1: Right.
3: But then there's a website and a business, so now it's legal.
1: It has an LLC.
3: Yeah.
0: They're really going to have to deal with an annoyance on this one now. They're going to have to go to the original dude who sold them the tickets. But anyway, I hope John's okay. By the way, I'll take this moment to say, if you don't know why he's so awesome, just listen to this guy. He's making art to make art, and that's pretty rare. A lot of guys, they get caught up in all this, what do the people want? He's doing what he wants to do, what he's passionate about. It's a beautiful thing.
1: And it works. It's good.
0: It really,
1: yeah.
0: Well, and I will say, so the album that he won the Grammy for, and I think this applies to, because I know we're on a lot of different radio stations that play a lot of different kinds of music. His album that he won the Grammy for, I think in 2021, to me, that feels almost like what people were excited about with the Beatles record. It was so different and interesting.
1: It's called We Are.
0: We Are. Yes, that's the one. He's wearing the big red outfit. This is the TJ Show. There's more on the way. 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
1: Cooler than seasonal average afternoon highs are expected for your Saturday, warming up into the 70s and 80s, with strong to severe storms possible, especially across our plains, with large hail, flooding, and very gusty winds possible again. With your KKTV 11 Alert weather, I'm meteorologist Josephine Sage.

TJ Show, and a 13-year-old changes someone's life with his 3D printer. This is an amazing story. We'll get to it in the news a few moments away. It's coming up on the TJ Show.

0: 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This is the TJ Show, our news. It sounds different around here. Kenny reads through every story he can find, and then he brings us the most interesting ones. Kenny, what's happening on the planet today?
1: When I was 13 years old, I spent the majority of my summer playing video games, playing outside, doing pretty much whatever I wanted to do. Not the case necessarily for 13-year-old Zach from Utah. He spent his summer using his 3D printing skills to build a custom wheelchair for a disabled nearly 2-year-old girl.
0: Wow.
2: That's very sweet.
0: These printers, they're getting more and more amazing. My father-in-law's refrigerator, something broke. It was like a weird little piece on the handle.
2: All right.
0: So he calls his friend, who has a 3D printer and he knows engineering and all this stuff. He's like, can you make up a replacement part for me? He goes over, he measures the whole thing, and he's able to print out something that fixes the refrigerator. And you're like,
2: that's great.
0: This is where we're at.
2: It's amazing. Good stuff right there.
0: Can we print food soon? Can we print?
1: They're working on that.
0: Like, I don't know what's next, but like the things you can do with these are amazing.
3: You can make houses.
0: Can we make a house?
3: I mean, I've seen it with the concrete. It's pretty cool.
1: It is pretty cool.
0: Love it.
1: So this kid, he fell in love with 3D printing. He's absolutely fascinated with it. And he said he wanted to do more than just make cool things. So he discovered this nonprofit organization called Make Good. They create 3D printed assisted devices for people with disabilities. And he spent 300 hours this summer designing, printing, testing, and assembling this device for this 21-month-year-old toddler who has a disability.
2: I mean, those are hours well used. He could have been playing video games or sleeping and wasting time, so good for him.
0: It's a beautiful story. Love it.
1: Yeah, he designed it with custom pink accents because that's the girl's favorite color. It's got practical storage, removable cup holder, tray table, all of this stuff. It's also adjustable, so as she grows, she'll be able to continue to use the same wheelchair. They won't have to replace it.
2: That's a steal. That's awesome.
0: Kenny, what else do you have?
1: Erling Haaland from Norway, breakout star in the World Cup this past summer. Of course, soccer fans knew who he was a long time ago. Well, he found himself in the news for something he had absolutely nothing to do with. Police in Ecuador confiscated over 1,000 pounds of cocaine in 370 green rectangular packages, all featuring a photo of Erling Haaland.
0: Wow, on the package?
1: On the package.
0: Yeah, I guess if you're breaking the law, it's like, well, how many ways could you break it? And how clever can you get? They don't care about branding. Imagine they call and go, can we get a license for his image, please?
1: Yeah, we want to put him on packages of drugs.
3: Dealers can be soccer fans, too.
1: Yeah, well, it turns out drug cartels routinely use celebrity images, athletes, photos, other logos to mark their supply. It's pretty much their form of branding. The police say they seized over $842,000 of cocaine, all with Erling Haaland's face on.
2: Yeesh.
1: He's yet to comment on this, by the way, but when he does, I'm sure he'll have something interesting to say. Remember, Erling Haaland was the one who brought home a taxidermied raccoon holding a whiskey bottle onto the plane when he went back to Norway.
0: That store was like selling out of those things.
1: Yeah.
0: Kenny, thanks for keeping us somewhat informed.
1: That's what's happening.
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1: 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This is the TJ Show. I gotta take a deep breath. I don't know if they're mad at me. You know, we made friends with the folks over at PETA.
0: Right.
1: Thanks to Kenny. You know, his lovely use of language. I know you deeply care. And
2: I'm just doing my part, TJ.
1: You know, there was a story a lot of years ago. PETA, the People for Ethical Treatment of Animals, they were asking us to stop using these common phrases like kill two birds with one stone. And he loves it. He's bathing in the praise that he's received.
0: Brown nosing.
2: Yep. I don't mean to feed a fed horse, TJ.
1: Right. They don't want you to say beat a dead horse anymore. And long story short, they were celebrating Kenny, and they mailed us a bunch of swag, which, by the way, we weirdly like. My wife tried to steal my Rats Have Rights mug from me and mail it to one of our nieces. And I was like, whoa, what do you mean?
0: That's hilarious.
1: She was like, but she would love it. I was like, hello, don't you think I love it?
0: Right.
1: It's a cute mug.
0: It was given to me.
1: Right. And it's, you know, because I've been a longtime fan of rats. I've seen them do what they do in New York City. I even saw a seagull swallow a rat whole one time, and I grieved a little bit.
0: That's disgusting.
1: But I was also rooting on the seagull because I do love all animals. So
2: nature.
1: PETA and I get along, and you know, and we've had good relationship over the years. I remember many years ago when I was working in New York City, I had an interview set up with them. They were doing their rounds, and I thought, okay, well, I'm really going to get them. And I prepared this whole list of things, like, how could you go and, you know, do this to a person wearing a belt? Don't you need a belt to keep your pants up? And I got on the phone, and they were so nice. And I was like, oh, wow, okay. And you know, I think what I've found over the years, the other thing that struck me was when I was living in Boston, they had this big billboard in front of the most popular part of Boston. There's like this town. There's a part called the North End where it's all Italian food. And they make a lot of lobsters there. Mm-hmm. And a lot of lobsters have seen the end of their time. And they put this huge billboard up right at the entrance of the North End. And it was like, you're killing lobsters. And people are like, yo, what's with this? Hey, what are you? And so they were very upset. And
0: they're really good at getting people's attention.
1: Right. And so
0: really
1: they're
0: good at it.
1: Brilliant marketers. And so the most recent thing that we saw was they put out a meme about people who eat tin fish and how disgusting this is that you would eat fish in little coffins, which, again, very clever, right? It's funny. You know, it's like, yeah. I never really thought about it as a coffin. So we were wondering, well, is that about me?

0: Hopefully not. I know it's a trend.
1: You're a huge fan of tin fish.
0: Yeah, because I eat tin fish all the time, and I've become a fan unexpectedly. Like, this is a thing that I always thought was disgusting myself, and I was like, well, but I'm judging it. I've never tried it. Let me try it. Fell in love with it. Like, totally got sold on it. Yeah, now I'm a fan. I buy them in bulk at Costco. So I just felt like, well, we've had them on the show. We need to confront the elephant in the room, and we're going to do that. So PETA, about to be on the show, and the last time we had them on, we did get some complaint calls. I'm going to bring that up as well, as we're on the phone with Jacob, who's become a new friend. We call him Jake the Snake because he loves snakes. Of course he does. He works for PETA.
2: He forgot his name earlier this week.
0: No,
1: I called him Justin.
0: Oh, did I? That's right. I did.
1: Yeah. No, but maybe I'll tell him about that.
0: No, he's a friend. We're going to get to that probably less than 15 minutes from right now. Keep your radio on. Thank you for being here at the TJ Show. 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
2: I'm Charlotte, listening in Northgate. Got you on in the car every morning on my way to Denver. 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

0: 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Now, Heather, you have a friend who made a suggestion to you.
1: Yeah, my friend Jamie, she's like, I have this question that you can bring to your radio show. And I said, okay.
2: Okay. Okay,
0: I like that.
1: Producer Jamie.
0: No, I like that.
1: Yeah.
0: You told me the question, and it actually got me thinking enough to say, yeah, we should do that.
1: It's a pretty good question, right?
0: Go ahead, throw it out there.
1: We talked about it a lot, actually.
0: I want you guys to hear this.
1: So the question is, how many Chets would you need to meet in a day for you to bring it up to, like, your partner or bring it up to somebody and mention it and be like, hey, I met this many Chets today? The name Chet.
0: Yeah, I have an answer to it.
1: Okay, what is your answer?
0: It would take three.
1: It would take three
0: Chets?
1: Yeah,
0: I'd have to meet three Chets in one day to mention it to my wife, Jess. And the reason why is because if it was two, you'd be like, oh, okay. You know, it'd be like meeting two Mikes. You wouldn't mention that.
1: Yeah, but
0: a third Chet, there's something going on.
2: There's something in the water.
0: Something weird is happening. I'm like, you're not going to believe what happened. I was at the dentist's office. Actually, something just happened kind of like this. I brought it up on the radio show. I took my dog Luna to the vet. And when I checked in, I said, hey, Luna is here, and the woman looks at it and turns her head like my dogs do and goes, which one? And I assumed, like, I don't know, it must be a couple Lunas. There were three Lunas, a Luna cat, a Luna dog, and my Luna.
2: But Luna's a very common name.
1: It is the most popular name for animals.
0: All right, well, how many Chets would it take for you?
2: Honestly, I have so many things going on in my little brain, I would forget. I would totally forget that I met maybe four or five Chets.
0: So it would take four or five before you'd even think to mention it.
2: I think so, yeah.
0: But you'd likely forget. Kenny?
3: Yeah, I would... do two.
0: Two?
3: Two.
0: Okay.
3: It's a rare enough name, at least these days, where I think two would be pretty interesting.
2: I had a friend in high school named Chet, though.
0: So maybe that's why you're not as jarred by it.
2: Right.
0: Okay.
1: See, well, for me, it'd be one Chet. Because I've never met a Chet. The only Chet I know is Chet Hanks. And if I met Chet Hanks, I'd be like, I met Chet Hanks.
2: Right.
0: Right.
1: That's Tom Hanks' son.
0: All right,
1: so
0: well,
1: for me, it would be one. Like, I met a Chet today. That's crazy.
0: I know you have another question, which, by the way, I have not heard. But based on the first one, I trust that the second one will be good.
1: Okay.
0: Let me give out the phone number. If your name is Chet, we'd like to talk to you. Let's see how many we can get on the phone. 877-RADIO. TJ, go ahead.
1: Okay. Question number two is, how many seagulls would you have to find in your house before you you start to think like somebody put them there on purpose?
2: Oh, I just need one.
0: One?
2: One.
1: See, for me, I think it'd be like three. Because I'd be like, okay, one, it got in here by accident. Two, maybe they're your friends.
2: I don't live anywhere near the ocean, so why is there a seagull in my house?
0: Yeah, well, I guess location really matters with that one. You know, seagull story real quick.
1: Yeah, please.
0: So my Uncle Chris, we were hanging out on the beach. I haven't seen him like all year. And I said, you sit right there. There were so many seagulls around. I crushed up a bag of potato chips and I threw it behind him. He's like, what are you doing? I said, you stay
2: so
0: right
2: annoying.
0: There. And
2: so
0: I just kept taking pictures of him. And I got a great shot of the seagulls above him.
2: Anything for the shot, huh?
0: Yes. And then he said to me, he's like, what are you doing? Stop doing this already. I said, I just got to get the picture. And I did. I'm going to give that to him as his Christmas present.
2: Did you show him the picture?
0: Yeah, I did.
2: He was like, oh, that's actually pretty nice.
0: He acted like he didn't like it. He acted like he hated it. But I knew he loved it.
2: Because he was upset about the darn seagulls.
1: You know it's better for him than he does.
0: All right. I'm glad you brought that up because it reminds me of that story. This is the TJ Show. The TJ Show is on the go when you are. If you've got your phone, you've got your radio. 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

0: 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This is the TJ Show, and yes, the time has come. PETA. Jacob is the manager of strategic initiatives. Are you there, Jacob?
1: I am, TJ. I'm excited for round two.
0: Okay, so, you know, Jacob was great the last time he came on the show.
2: Yeah.
0: So, anyway, we were on social media, and we saw you posted a meme, and I think we could say it was anti-tinned fish. Now, I'm a fan of tinned fish. It's a fairly recent thing for me. It became a trend on the internet. It started with this little guy. He reviews tinned fish. Mm-hmm. And for some reason, I was like, you know, I've always judged tinned fish eaters because I think it looks and smells disgusting. But I was like, well, I've never tried it. Well, long story short, I try it and I wound up liking it. And now I have a tiny obsession with it.
3: Tiny. Yeah,
0: and
3: right.
0: It's just so convenient. Obsession. Whatever. So then we see you guys post a meme and you are on the attack against tinned fish. I mean, I will tell you, you guys are always very clever when you go on the attack. And I just couldn't help but wonder, did that have anything to do with our show? Or was it something, me specifically, or did it have something to do with the trend? How did that meme get posted?
1: Before we dive in, I'm going to clear up that we were not directing this post at you, TJ.
0: Oh, I just feel such a relief.
1: Oh, of course.
0: Is this a situation where, you know, I might feel differently, right? I like to eat tinned fish. You guys aren't a fan. Is it possible that we can still be friends, even if we still land in our places that we're in currently?
1: Absolutely.
0: Okay, good.
1: And we appreciate that so much, because in every instance when we're talking about, you know, people eating animals, people wearing clothes that come from animal skins and things like that, the best first step we can all take is to just give them the consideration that they're so often denied. You know, people wear a leather jacket, they eat a steak, they are, in this case, eat tinned fish, and we just so often do it without thinking about it or even discussing it. So at the very least, we should recognize that, you know, these products came from animals who were these feeling, thinking, social beings, and that they come at the cost of their lives.
0: So, Jacob, I want you to get into, you know, what the deal is with tinned fish, because I actually don't know. You know, I get them in the little tiny tin or the casket, as right. You call them, and I eat them with crackers.
3: They just show up to your house and you're happy.
0: Right, and I'm not, so, but I would like to learn what you guys are sharing. And also, by the way, do you know that we had a price to pay when we had you guys on the last time? You know, we got some calls about that. Can I play you one of them?
1: Sure.
0: Now, this is going to be offensive.
4: What PETA stands for is people eating tasty animals.
0: Now, is that offensive in your world? That has to be offensive.
1: You know, I actually hear that and I think, wow, humans can be so clever when we want to be. We can find opportunities.
3: Look at that creativity. Way to go.
1: We can use that cleverness to be so much kinder to all the other animals who we share the world with. You know, we can just make little changes each day to be kinder neighbors to all of our animal friends.
0: So we're talking to Jacob. He's the manager of strategic initiatives at PETA. But we're going to have more with Jacob. It's a few moments away. It's coming up on the TJ Show. If you like what you're hearing, please tell a friend. 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

0: 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Here is Southern Colorado's most accurate forecast.
1: Cooler than seasonal average afternoon highs are expected for your Saturday, warming up into the 70s and 80s with strong to severe storms possible, especially across our plains, with large hail, flooding, and very gusty winds possible again. With your KKTV 11 Alert weather, I'm meteorologist Josephine Sage.

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0: Stetson Hills knows how to start the day. We hear you listen. Thank you so much. This is the TJ Show on 92.9 Peak FM. This is the TJ Show. We've got Jacob, the manager of strategic initiatives at PETA, on the phone. Jacob, are you still there?
1: I am, yeah.
0: Okay, so Jacob, we did see the post you guys made about tin fish. I happen to be a big fan of it. And full disclosure, because I don't want to hide anything from you guys, I did travel with tin fish and I ate it in my hotel room while I was in Cleveland last week. So I'm a fan, but I do want to hear your side of it and maybe what I don't know. So go ahead, Jacob. Tell me why I should stop eating tinned fish.
1: Thank you so much for the opportunity, TJ. And let me just preface it with this. Pretty much everyone at PETA and everyone who all of us know grew up eating animals, you know, eating fish, eating burgers, bacon, all of these things. So anytime we're talking about this, the intention is just to really share information about what is happening to these animals that many of us don't know or aren't exposed to any other way. And when we know better, we can do better. So none of this is ever about saying to people, oh, what you did last week is so terrible. It's about saying, look at the change we can make tomorrow and next week to have a better impact on the world around us.
0: Sure. So
1: with that, we would never think it was acceptable to take a metal hook and stick it through the mouth of a puppy and then drag them from their home up into an atmosphere where they can't breathe when they slowly suffocate and die.
0: Well, but thankfully, they don't have tin puppies. That's something I'm with you guys. If you need a protester on that one.
2: Horrible visual.
0: Right. I'm going to have nightmares for a couple weeks. But
1: of course. And,
0: go ahead.
1: But the point is only to illustrate that, you know, every animal deserves protection from violence and abuse, whether they're a puppy or a fish, right? Whether they have fur or they have fins. And all of us can help protect fish, help protect the oceans, and help all of the other amazing sea animals by refusing to eat animals that come from the sea in this violent way. And we have so many other amazing protein-packed things we could eat. So our message is just to spare fish from this misery, whether they're sardines, trouts, or any of them, and choose the vegan option instead.
0: Well, Jacob, you know, thank you for taking the time to chat with us. Even though you know that we disagree on some things, I do eat differently than you'd probably prefer. But I love that we can have this conversation in this crazy world. And even though we'll get off the phone and maybe we're not exactly on the same page, you're a lovely guy. I love that we get to know each other. I love that we get to talk this out in an open forum like this. So we appreciate you.
1: Thank you so much, TJ. And the feeling is mutual. You know, we very, very much appreciate it on our end that you hold this forum where we can have a respectful conversation. And it's really a special and important thing.
0: Well, look at that. That's Jacob, Manager of Strategic Initiatives at PETA. Great to talk to you again and enjoy the rest of the day, Jacob.
1: Thank you, TJ. You as well.
0: There's a new way to start your day. 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
0: They don't know what the 80s is. 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
0: Okay, got it. Thank you, guys. 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
1: Tricks of twins and triplets and quads and quints and hypertension and diabetes and prematurity, the whole bit. So it was a great career.
2: Wow.
1: So I've delivered over 50 sets of triplets in my career.
2: Wow.
3: That's pretty cool.
1: Now I'm having a great retirement.
4: Wow. I'm very impressed with that. I think that's awesome. Well, it sounds like you're really living life. Like life hasn't stopped going a million miles an hour. Now you're volunteering. That's super cool. Good for you.
1: Thanks so much. And you're right. It's you got to take every day. I'm heading into town now to see my oncologist. I had a head and neck cancer removed 2 years ago, but I also have Parkinson's disease.
3: So I
1: take every day for what it can give me. So
4: that's great, David.
2: David, I was curious because you've delivered a lot of babies. Do any of the babies that you delivered stay in touch with you as they grow up and get older?
1: I delivered a set of quintuplets, and I got invited to their high school graduation party.
3: Oh, that's cool. Yeah,
5: oh, that's really sweet.
4: Nice. Wait, so somebody had five babies?
1: I tell the story. I was, I'm scrubbing my hands, getting ready to do the surgery, and a medical student is standing there next to me. He's going to be helping with the surgery, and the medical student says, "Gosh, doctor, how do you deliver quintuplets?" And I said, "You make an incision in the uterus, and you pull out babies until it's empty."
4: I'll take note of that. Well, yeah, in case I'm ever on a plane and they need help.
1: Yeah.
4: That's crazy. Well, David, what a pleasure to get to talk to you. You call us again sometime, okay? Be safe out there in this wild world.
1: Absolutely.
4: There he is, David.
5: Appreciate you, David. Thanks for calling.
4: Yep.
1: Live every day.
5: Yeah. You too.
2: Awesome.
4: Absolutely.
1: Thank you.
4: Bye.
1: Bye-bye.
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2: 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I love all the music you play. Thanks, Peter.

0: 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Thank you for being here. This is the TJ Show, and I am so excited to welcome my brother-in-law, Josh, to the radio program. Hey, Josh.
1: Hey, TJ. How's it going, buddy?
0: Good. You know, you came to mind because J-Bo is currently struggling with something that I know you have also struggled with.
1: And okay, let's talk.
0: You have a solution in your life. J-Bo has a dog.
2: Mm-hmm. I do.
0: And you have how many dogs at your house?
1: Currently, we have 5 dogs in our pack.
0: Now, he didn't plan on 5 dogs.
2: That's great.
0: This happened actually unexpectedly. He cares a lot about animals, and you know what is it? Your son moved back in, and they brought a dog or two.
1: Yes, yeah. The 2 dogs downstairs are in-law dogs.
0: Right.
1: They don't really mix with the other dogs. They don't like them.
2: Even the dogs are annoyed by the other dogs. Yeah. Too much.
1: Yeah. So there are too many dogs.
0: So he has too many dogs, and the backyard got out of control. Dogs, yeah. They have to go to the bathroom,
2: not
0: right?
2: To do.
1: Oh my gosh!
0: And
1: after winter, it was like a crime scene.
2: Ugh.
1: It was bad.
0: And you didn't want to deal with it, is that right?
1: No, I did not want to deal with it.
0: So, what is your solution that you've been doing ever since?
1: So we hire a service. It comes over once a week, and they scoop up their doo-doo, and then they leave, and they send me a little note. Hey, we're all done.
0: And how much do you pay for that?
1: It's $30 a week.
0: 30?
2: That's it?
1: That's it. For 5 dogs, and it's scaled, you know what I mean? So I have to admit, I'm probably at the outer limit, right? I mean,
2: yeah, you're getting over.
0: So he is spending $1,560 a year just to have his backyard cleaned up for him, which, hey, if you've got it, then you've got it.
2: But also, you know, people can spend that sometimes in a month on clothes. So it just, you know, it depends what your priorities are.
0: But the reason I wanted to get you on the phone is apparently your backyard has gotten out of control, J-Bo.
2: You say that. I didn't say that.
0: Well, didn't you say your dog used concrete for the first time?
2: My dog used concrete because my backyard is overgrown with grass because she's fertilized it. So if anything, it's out of control in a good way.
1: Also mowing.
0: This is inspiration for a business opportunity. It seems like this idea of someone cleaning up your backyard for you is catching on.
2: And, yeah, good idea.
1: For sure.
0: You know, that's multiple houses at what, $1,500 a year? That adds up. A lot of people got a lot of dough.
1: He's very busy, and he's always hiring. $125 a month.
2: I'll do it for $100. And, yeah, because he comes once a week. So
0: now you're undercutting.
2: Yeah, no, I'll do it. I mean, because
1: you're gonna come to my house and do it?
2: I would. If that's a viable business, yeah, because that doesn't bother me at all. I have to clean up after my own dogs. Why not clean up after other people's dogs for money?
1: I guess. So you want to leave your really well-respected job at TJ's. Like, put your little headphones down, right? Like, all right, guys, I'm out. Get your, like, jumpsuit on and go and clean up dog doo-doo.
2: I don't see it like that. No, this man owns a business. That's very respectful.
3: No, this would be my side hustle.
2: Mm-hmm.
1: Okay.
2: Because how long does it take to clean up a little doo-doo?
1: Yeah, but it's like 10 minutes.
0: Can you hold on for a second, Josh?
1: Sure, buddy.
0: All right, well, we'll get more with Josh in a moment. It's coming up on the TJ Show. A Mountain of Favorites, and now the TJ Show on 92.9 Peak FM.

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0: 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This is the TJ Show. My brother-in-law Josh is on the phone. Once he gets going, and in a good way, he's like a lawnmower. He doesn't stop. He's got a lot to say.
1: A lot of energy there.
0: He's one of the funniest people I know. Did you know that, Josh?
2: That can't be true. You're like literally in a room with professional, hilarious people.
0: No, it's true. And you know, Josh is also a guy. He is one of the least observant people that I've ever met.
2: And yeah, I can't observe anything.
0: Yeah, he doesn't notice. He's kind of like real life Mr. Magoo. The world is just happening around him. And I first learned this. And I'm going to tell this story because I've never shared this on the show.
2: All right.
0: So Josh, I was visiting him. It was like one of the first times I had met him. And Josh was cracking everyone up. And my wife, Jess, was preparing little dinner rolls. And so we both decided we were going to sneak a bunch of marshmallows into the dinner roll so that when he opened it up, it would be gooey and messy. And he'd say, "What is this?" And then we'd say marshmallows. I don't know why we thought this would be funny, but we thought it'd be hilarious. So we put marshmallows.
2: You make a living at this.
0: No, but we put the marshmallows in his dinner roll. We bake it and we're all looking forward to it. Jess and I are like, "Oh man, we can't wait to see him take a bite." He takes a bite. This marshmallow just goes all over his face. He's got marshmallow in his beard, and he's trying to chew through it. And we're cracking up. We can't breathe. He swallows it. He doesn't say a word. And he just keeps eating.
1: He's like, "Whatever, this is good."
0: And we're like, "What is happening?" He literally has marshmallow dangling from his beard. So we go, "Josh, how did you like the roll?" And he was like, "Oh, it was great." I said, "Did you notice anything about it?" And he's like, "No, it was a great roll." So Jess, my wife, has to admit, well, we put marshmallows in there. He said, "Oh, is that what that was?" He thought it was undercooked and didn't want to hurt Jess's feelings.
1: Oh, gosh, it's sweet.
0: So he didn't say anything about it. And I just thought that was one of the funniest things. And also, like, yeah, what a sweet guy that he didn't want to hurt his sister's feelings. And he just rolled with it.
2: Do I know this story? Because that is hilarious.
0: You don't remember the story?
1: I remember.
2: No, I don't remember that story at all.
0: See, this is why he has so much joy. You know, like in Sheep Detectives, they talk a lot about, do you want to forget your memories? Josh has chosen to forget his memories.
1: You're like a goldfish.
2: I also have no, like to recognize faces. If you put on a hat, you might as well be in deep cover. I don't recognize people. And people are always like, "You remember me, right?" I'm like, "Sure. Eventually I will. Oh, maybe."
0: Well, Josh, I really love being your brother-in-law. Thank you for hanging out on the radio with us.
2: Absolutely. Call me anytime. I have very funny stories about TJ, especially about when he was into that foraging era.
0: Well, tell it. What was so funny about that?
2: Remember, I'm at the pool, and TJ is not there. I don't know where he is. Jess is like, he's foraging. So he comes out with a blueberry and three raspberries. He's like, "I just spent an hour foraging." And for some reason, I thought this is the funniest.
1: An hour foraging? You come up with four little pieces of fruit?
0: It wasn't a good run, but I was trying to find food in the wild. I thought that was an admirable thing.
2: It is. You got to be a little better at it.
0: All right. I got to run, Josh. Have a great rest of your day.
2: Too.
0: All right.
2: See you at the pool. Bye.
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15: Cooler than seasonal average afternoon highs are expected for your Saturday, warming up into the 70s and 80s, with strong to severe storms possible, especially across our plains, with large hail, flooding, and very gusty winds possible again. With your KKTV 11 Alert weather, I'm meteorologist Josephine Sage.

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2: This is the TJ Show. And yeah, we did this because my dog Luna was all alone at home. My wife Jess would leave the house and thought, wow, why don't I turn the radio on? It'll keep her company. She'll hear my voice, Dada's voice.
3: That's right.
2: And it turns out totally bored her. She fell asleep, and it was because we were only talking about human-related issues, so we changed that up real fast. We started featuring the biggest stories in animal headlines. We called it Luna's Animal Tales. Now she waits by the radio. Other pets love this segment, too. Even people like it. Let's start in Portland, Oregon. This is a weird story. Two goats got loose, and they went to a bus station, and they were just waiting there. Security footage shows that the goats boarded the bus, and they were actually on the bus with the people. Then they got off the bus, and police could not locate them. And so people are asking, where did they come from? Where are they going? Do they have a valid fare? Some questions may never be answered here. But that is so weird that a goat would think to get on a bus. I wonder if it wanted to be around the people. Maybe it was a pet and it was used to people.
4: The video is funny. It was all captured on surveillance camera. You literally see these goats getting on a bus.
3: It's funny that no one on the bus like took them off the bus before the bus took off.
2: They let themselves off?
4: That's what the story says, right?
2: Well, I don't know. Did you see the footage?
4: I saw the footage of them getting on the bus.
2: Oh, okay. Yeah. A lot of mystery around this story. Lots of animals traveling to different places, including a stray kitten. There's a student that was returning to the University of Georgia from New Jersey. It was an 800-mile drive. When she gets to the University of Georgia, she sees a little paw coming out from underneath the car in the undercarriage, and she realizes it's a little kitten. So she calls the campus police. They start taking bolts out of the car. They can't get it out. She's like, I don't even know how this thing got into the car. She wound up taking it to a mechanic shop, Tires Plus. They had to take the car apart to get to the kitten.
3: Oh, my goodness.
2: And how poor cool thing. Is this? They didn't even charge. They didn't accept payment. They said, nope, we're just doing our part. The cat is now up for adoption and is expected to get adopted. They named the cat Jersey in honor of its nice trek from New Jersey. I think that's a cute story. Glad that ended well. And then we've got a story here about a turtle. This tortoise escaped from its owner's home and 2 weeks later was spotted 12 and a half miles away at a tortoise preserve, of all places. And they're like, how did it get there? That wouldn't happen
4: how
2: that fast.
4: How do it know to go there?
2: Well, they seem to think it is possible that the tortoise could walk that far, but more than likely someone saw the tortoise in the road and said, it doesn't belong here, and they drove it to the preserve. And then they found it in the parking lot. So everything's fine. They were able to connect with the owner. A staff member brought it home. I remember I was in my brother-in-law's backyard. I didn't realize he had a pet turtle. It was actually a tortoise, one of those huge ones. I'm on the phone, and I hear something rustling in the bushes, and all of a sudden, the tortoise pops out. I'm like,
3: hello.
2: Whoa. And then I was like, oh, good to see you, buddy. Gave him a little pet on his shell. It was a wonderful interaction. Anyway, those are Luna's Animal Tales, the biggest stories in animal headlines right here on the TJ Show. 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

0: 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This is the TJ Show. I don't know how it happened. You know my little Noah, right? She's 6 years old.
1: Yeah, she's the sweetest thing.
0: Well, I might have to start using the word was the sweetest thing.
1: Absolutely not.
0: Well, let me tell you something. As a parent, it's always hard to believe when you start seeing your kids getting sassy. And it's starting to happen with my very innocent, or formerly always innocent, Noah. And something happened at the dinner table. I had to report on it right in the moment because I couldn't believe what I was hearing. Hey, what happened at the dinner table with Noah?
2: Oh, so Noah said, Charlie, can you help me get a bowl?
0: Now, this is my 11 and a half year old. And she asked for help getting a bowl, right? Because she wanted a bowl at the dinner table.
2: After I just sat down, she's like, I can't reach it. So I said, okay. So I got her a bowl and a spoon because when I was coming back over to the table, Mama screamed, go get her a spoon too.
0: Well, because then Mama was going to get up.
1: Right.
0: Or I'd have to get up.
2: Mm-hmm. And then when I sat down, Noah whispered something in my ear.
0: Noah, what did you whisper to Charlie?
3: I could have gotten the bowl, but I just want her to.
0: Let me just translate. She could have gotten the bowl, but just wanted her big sister to get it for her. What is that all about?
3: Just to relax.
1: She told her I could.

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1: So you planned sassiness?
2: Yes.
3: So she's planning to be sassy. I will say,
4: sass.
3: Yeah, in all fairness, I actually rewarded her also over that same weekend. So she's not all sassy. So we had some watermelon. You know, I love my watermelon.
4: Yes.
3: And I gave her some watermelon. She ate it. She made a huge mess. It was like, you know, watermelon juice everywhere. She went and got a paper towel on her own and cleaned up the mess after herself.
4: Good job.
3: I have never seen a kid, never mind in my own family, but in my entire life, do that. I still don't do that as an adult.
4: Oh, yeah, I know. We've heard your wife, Jess, talk about that.
3: Right. So I said, Noah, that was such a great job. It was so nice. I took $5 out of my pocket. I said, that's for you, kid. Keep
4: wow.
3: up the great work. Yeah, and the other kids were like, well, how did that happen? I said, because you saw what she just yeah. did. She took it upon herself. So there's so. Still hope here. There's still hope for this one. This is the TJ Show. The TJ Show is always mobile. 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

was a 2 to the 3 to the 4. When it's last call and they kick us out the door. 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Oh my, good Lord. 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

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We just wrapped up an awesome getaway to see Journey. Up next, Harry Styles in New York City will have your first chance to get qualified coming up Monday morning just after 8 with the TJ Show.

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You might remember from a while back that The Weeknd said that he was going to change his name, the name that he was born with, Abel Tesfaye. He was no longer going to go by The Weeknd. And then we didn't hear anything for a while, and he just announced that he is not going to change his name from The Weeknd. I wish he would just make up his mind.

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0: 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Weekday mornings, I'm Woody. If I counted right, there are around 6 Spirit Halloween stores that have opened in Colorado Springs. And when they pack up and leave this November, those vacant buildings will have 3 options: a storage facility, a bank, or a car wash. The Colorado Springs economy, in case you didn't know, is heavily reliant on storage companies, banks, and car washes. How many times have you passed by a construction site and thought, oh, I wonder what's going to go up in there? And then you read the sign and it says, car wash, coming soon. And you're like, eh. All right.
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0: 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Here is Southern Colorado's most accurate forecast.
1: Similar day to yesterday, maybe a degree or two colder. Most of us will reach into those lower and mid-80s for highs. Otherwise, showers and thunderstorms return in the afternoon. Some could be strong severe with some large hail and gusty winds. With your KKTV 11 Alert weather, I'm meteorologist Nick Lalonde.

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0: 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This is where you get to hang out with the TJ Show weekday mornings, and I'm Woody. Some company created what are called potty shoes. They are shoes that help elevate a person's legs when they're sitting down, kind of like squatty potty, which has been very popular. The shoes cost about $70, and they have already sold out. Man, people are really into their overall bathroom experience. Had to be awkward when some woman modeled those potty shoes at Paris Fashion Week and somebody asked, are those Jimmy Choo's? And she said, no, those are Jimmy Poo's.
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The city of New Orleans just announced that they're going to start using AI to answer 911 calls instead of human beings. 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
11: I don't put nobody's name on it.
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14: When we're playful, we're more open, more curious, and more willing to experiment, and that is where solutions tend to come from. And there's research behind this. Stuart Brown, a clinical researcher and founder of the National Institute for Play, says play is essential for social bonds.
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1: Similar day to yesterday, maybe a degree or two colder. Most of us will reach into those lower and mid-80s for highs. Otherwise, showers and thunderstorms return in the afternoon. Some could be strong, severe, with some large hail and gusty winds. With your KKTV 11 Alert weather, I'm meteorologist Nick LeBlanc.

0: 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You know, that kind of feels like the dogs were answering the phone on that one.
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The Savannah Bananas are back at Coors Field tonight. They always put on a really fun event, always sell out. I wonder if any of the Colorado Rockies are going to be watching thinking, so that's how you win a game? Really? Okay.

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0: 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Bare Naked Lady is going to be playing Red Rocks this month. I am Woody, and this is where you can hang out with the TJ Show. A mom in Keensburg, Colorado named Amanda has gone viral because she wanted to take a picture of her son Colton on his first day of fifth grade, but he was throwing a fit, not having it. So Amanda saw a police officer on the way to school. She told him about the situation, and the officer turned on his lights and arrested Colton, even put him in handcuffs, and informed him that refusing your mom a first day of school picture is against the law. And now those pictures have gone viral. By the way, the kid wasn't really arrested. It was all in good fun. But you just know Amanda was thinking to herself, that better be the last time he has his picture taken with handcuffs.
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0: 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Here is Southern Colorado's most accurate forecast.
1: Similar day to yesterday, maybe a degree or two colder. Most of us will reach into those lower and mid 80s for highs. Otherwise, showers and thunderstorms return in the afternoon. Some could be strong, severe, with some large hail and gusty winds. With your KKTV 11 Alert weather, I'm meteorologist Nick LeBlanc.

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0: 92.9 Peak FM. This is a pretty crazy story. A guy in New York accidentally threw away two heirloom rings into a bag of garbage. I don't know how he did that. And he didn't realize what he had done until garbage day. So he flagged down the truck with the sanitation workers, and they were nice enough to slowly push out all of the compacted trash in the truck. And they sifted through 20,000 pounds of garbage until they found those two rings. How insane is that? We live in a world where digging through 20,000 pounds of garbage is actually safer than eating bagged lettuce and jalapenos.
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The biggest concert in Colorado this year will be Bruno Mars at Falcon Stadium right here in Colorado Springs for two nights. We've got Mission to Mars coming up where you can win two tickets and an overnight hotel stay. Oh.

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10: 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There's a lot of proof that you start consuming that type of material constantly. 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
1: Similar day to yesterday, maybe a degree or two colder. Most of us will reach into those lower and mid 80s for highs. Otherwise, showers and thunderstorms return in the afternoon. Some could be strong, severe, with some large hail and gusty winds. With your KKTV 11 Alert weather, I'm meteorologist Nick Milan.

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This is cool. Mattel is paying tribute to Whitney Houston with a new Whitney Houston Barbie doll. 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
1: Peak FM. Just wanted to shout out the melon farmers down south. I just got my first Rocky Ford watermelon, and it has been amazing so far. I am halfway through, and I'm already sad because it's almost done. Rocky Ford melons are like the Mercedes of melons. I wish we could get them year-round.

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three to the four. When it's last call and they kick us out the door. 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
1: 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A few days ago, a flight out of British Columbia had to be canceled because of a child who refused to sit down. The plane was taxiing towards the runway, and some kid would not sit down and refused to be buckled. So for safety reasons, the plane had to head back towards the jetway, and they canceled the entire flight. And I think the question on everybody's mind is, why didn't they cancel the kid? All the passengers had to stay overnight, and they flew out the next day. That is so unfair. Now, if there is one positive, that kid now has the best What I Did Over the Summer essay ever written. Yeah, I took over an airline and ruined the day of over 300 people. I am that powerful.
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5: Similar day to yesterday, maybe a degree or two colder. Most of us will reach into those lower and mid 80s for highs. Otherwise, showers and thunderstorms return in the afternoon. Some could be strong, severe, with some large hail and gusty winds. With your KKTV 11 Alert weather, I'm meteorologist Nick Milan.

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16: Some are lifelong musicians. 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Forensic psychiatrist Carol Lieberman says making music is good for the brain. 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

0: 11 Alert team at KKTV, here is Southern Colorado's most accurate forecast.
1: Similar day to yesterday, maybe a degree or two colder. Most of us will reach into those lower and mid-80s for highs. Otherwise, showers and thunderstorms return in the afternoon. Some could be strong, severe, with some large hail and gusty winds. With your KKTV 11 Alert weather, I'm meteorologist Nick Lamont.

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3: Similar day to yesterday, maybe a degree or two colder. Most of us will reach into those lower and mid 80s for highs. Otherwise, showers and thunderstorms return in the afternoon. Some could be strong, severe with some large hail and gusty winds. With your KKTV 11 Alert weather, I'm meteorologist Nick LeBlanc.

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He said, your boos don't mean anything because I've seen what you cheer for.

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1: Similar day to yesterday, maybe a degree or two colder. Most of us will reach into those lower and mid-80s for highs. Otherwise, showers and thunderstorms return in the afternoon. Some could be strong, severe, with some large hail and gusty winds. With your KKTV 11 Alert weather, I'm meteorologist Nick Lalonde.

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That's Huntrix Golden, a 92.9 Peak FM. Very uplifting song, even if you haven't seen K-Pop Demon Hunters. Your fun fact of the day, rubbing olive oil on the blade of your knife presents massive tears when you're cutting an onion. Just a heads up, with 92.9 Peak FM.

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Styles of New York celebrated 8 a.m. right here on 92.9 Peak FM. You'll listen to TJ in the morning. 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